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How about a good song from Matthew West? It is good, and that's also the name of it.

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Check it out. It's 2 Timothy 1:9. He has saved us and called us to a holy life, not because of anything we have done, but because of his own purpose and grace. This

0: Oh, the lessons about life you can learn from a small dog. Life 97.3. I'm Jill Tracy. And yeah, some days you just feel like running after the things that are in your way, the things that might even scare you. And other days, you kind of want someone to hold you back so you don't have to. My husband and I went for a little bit of a hike the other day with our dog Solo, who's little and mighty. And we got to this pond area and we came across these geese. Now, these were not geese we usually see. Usually I think we see Canada geese, but these seemed bigger and whiter and louder. And they completely did not acknowledge our presence. They just were marching along, honking away, and not recognizing that we were there at all. And Solo was a little baffled by this. He wanted to kind of go after them, but I think he was scared by them at the same time. So he wasn't really barking. He was doing that kind of woof, woof sound and kind of pulling at the leash, but also kind of looking back like, you got me, Dad, right? I don't let go. And I thought, yeah, sometimes you want someone to hold you back so you can look fierce, but not actually have to be fierce. That's the life of a small dog and the life of me. I'll admit it.
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Life 97.3. I'm Jill Tracy, and I just want to apologize to you. If anyone has told you, especially in a very, very difficult time in life, that, hey, God won't give you more than you can handle, first of all, that's a lot of pressure, and it's hurtful, and it's simply not true. Jesus tells us that we will experience trouble, but he also tells us to take heart because he has overcome the world, and he is always with us. So, yes, sometimes God will give you more than you can handle, but he's promised to always be with you through every step of the way. You

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0: And this story happened back when I was like 25 or 26 years old. I was starting my first full-time job at a radio station in Peoria, Illinois. And I went to Bible study with a friend named Donnie, and she had a 7-year-old son who she told me listened to the station all the time and just loved it. And I said, oh, that's great. You should bring him by. We'll give him a tour of the studios. We'll give him some station swag and goodies. And so she went home and told her son that, hey, Jill would like you to come and see the station. And he got very excited. And he said, well, when will we go? And she said, oh, let's probably wait until school's out for the summer. And he just was crestfallen. And he looked at his mom and said, but she'll probably be retired by then. Oh, to be retired before 30. Wouldn't that be nice?
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0: gave up on me. If you're in a place of grief, I hope you are kind to yourself and give yourself time. 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And he said that one of the things he's learning is grief and gratitude can live in the same heart at the same time. He says, I am genuinely joyful. I laugh, I work, I enjoy my daughters, I enjoy friends. I see God's kindness in ordinary places, and I am grateful, deeply grateful. But grief still comes. Sometimes it comes out of the blue, a song, a photo, a familiar place, a small habit we shared, a moment I want to tell her about, and then I remember I can't. Yeah, grief does not have a schedule. It's not on a timeline, and it will come when you least expect it. So be tender to your heart tonight, and I hope you know I would love to pray with you. 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In the studios, 888-720-9730.
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On the Road with Jill and Alan is just about back for the summer. Life 97.3's morning show is hitting the road. The first stop is coming up Tuesday, June 9th in Grand Rapids. They'll be broadcasting live in the parking lot of the Bloomers Garden Center. Hope you can be there.

0: I think it probably made for a more memorable event. Life 97.3, I'm Jill Tracy. I don't know if you saw this, but a high school graduation in Tennessee got a little overrun, I guess, by rain, you could say. The school had planned to have everything outside. They were hoping to beat the weather, but they didn't. And torrential downpours happened. Now, my high school, growing up, they would have said, you know what, we're going to have this another time, or move everything inside where it's stuffy and hot in the gym. But the students were like, no, we want to do this and we want to do it now. And so as the rain just kept coming, they went across one by one and got their soggy diplomas, and their parents were there cheering them on under umbrellas. I think that's something they're going to always remember.
1: There's something about sunshine that lifts our mood, especially in the Northland. Longer days, brighter skies, a little more joy. But even in a season that looks happy on the outside, you might be carrying something heavy inside. God's word reminds us that the joy of the Lord is your strength. That's not a temporary feeling, but a steady source of strength that you can lean on no matter what's going on. So if you'd like to know more about a joy that lasts beyond the moment, just text the word NEW to 41224. That's NEW to 41224.

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1: 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I hope you have a great rest of your Wednesday, and hey, tomorrow, it's Friday Eve already. 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
1: Okay, Northland, this is one you're going to want on your calendar. Zach Williams is bringing his Revival Nights tour to the deck October 29th. It's going to be an incredible night of worship. 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
2: 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This is not.
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speak with human eloquence and angelic ecstasy, but don't love, I'm nothing but the creaking of a rusty gate. 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
1: Okay, Northland, this is one you're going to want on your calendar. 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
1: So I do not live in the country.
0: That's true.
1: I have a very tiny yard.
0: Also true.
1: However, I feel a little bit like I'm living in the Little House on the Prairie times.
0: Why is that?
1: Once I plant some fresh herbs in my little planter box, lives out on my tiny deck, and I'm cooking, and I need to use some herbs, I'm living off the land.

0: You know when you maybe just stepping out to a little garden if you have one, or if you have just a few little plants sitting on your deck, and you pick them and you immediately go and start cooking with them, how it feels a little bit like, oh yeah, I'm just living off the land like my ancestors did.
1: This is how I know that I grew up watching Little House on the Prairie, is because I have moments like that. I love going to the greenhouse, getting fresh herbs. Maybe, you know, in my case, last year I was growing some tomatoes. And so it felt so good to be home on a beautiful, sunny summer day and go, you know what? I'm making a burger. I need some tomatoes. Boom. I'm going to go pick one off the plant.
0: Living off the land.
1: I want to make something, like maybe I'm making pasta and I want some basil. Boom. I go pick some right off my deck. I'm living off the land.
0: Yeah, like you know you can eat dandelions. Just go pick some of those.
1: I forget about that.
0: Boom. Living off the land. Yeah, there's all kinds of stuff where you can pretend you're back in the olden days, you know?
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0: It's Life 97.3, Jill and I this morning talking about those, you know, maybe little things that make you feel like, so you're living on, like, back in the day, in the wilderness, surviving, living off the land.
1: I mean, I feel like that when I get some fresh herbs from the greenhouse, you know, and I can just be making dinner and decide, oh, you know what, I could use a little garnish, or this pasta could use some basil. Boom, living off the land.
0: I feel that way every time I go to the woods, especially if I go off trails. Like, I hunt, so I'm often going in on a trail, but then I'm venturing into the woods, right? Sometimes really thick places. And it's in moments like that where I think, whoo, if my phone dies right now, there's a chance I will get lost. Which is, that's not good. Which that always makes me think about, how do people do this? Like, pre-Google Maps. where you're like, where am I at right now? Oh, yep, I see where I am. But that's how people used to gotta get around. This whole area. People just traveled and explored, went through the wilderness miles and miles and miles with no Google Maps. And I just wanted to take a moment to appreciate that, you know?
1: And to appreciate you if you have that skill. If you know how to read maps or have a compass, you are a rare breed, my friend.
0: I am working on it. I do like to, I always have a compass with me because your phone can die. I want to make sure I know where I'm going. But I can't tell you how many times I'm in the woods and I'm like, yep, I'm going north. I'm going north. I'm going north. And then suddenly, hey, what? When did I start going south? When did that happen?

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0: It's Mornings with Jill and Alan here on Life 97.3. As we're getting into summer here, Jill and I, our minds are on the garden, thinking about the veggies that'll be coming later on this summer.
1: So whether you are a gardener, you're growing yourself, or you are going to the greenhouse and getting some fresh herbs or veggies or flowers, it just has me thinking about a classic thing I grew up eating was we had fresh tomatoes. We had a garden. And I got this from my mom. She would take sliced tomatoes, put them on a plate, and put sugar on top.
0: Oh, sugar?
1: Yes. And, you know, when you're a kid, the home you grow up in, it's just what you know.
0: Yeah.
1: You just feel like, yeah, okay, like this is just how you eat a tomato in the summer. And it took me a while before I realized, no, not everybody's doing that. But I still have like very clear memories, like sitting in the kitchen with my mom. We've got sliced tomatoes and sugar.
0: Do you still have sugar tomatoes?
1: Nope.

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1: You're listening to Life 97.3 Mornings with Jill and Alan. And, you know, this time of year, maybe it has you visiting the greenhouse. Maybe you are in full swing of just having your own garden. And so it kind of just, I think, brings to mind some of those favorite gardening memories.
2: Well, yeah, I was thinking back to my mama, my grandma. Who lived in Texas. That's why she's my mama. I mean, I have such clear memories of when I was a little kid, like once all the tomatoes had grown and her just like standing over the sink, eating a tomato like an apple, like just biting into it. And what's really funny is I've seen my kids do that since. I think I've never eaten a tomato that way. But I remember just being so shocked, be like, Mama eats tomatoes like apples. And my kids have also, I don't know, maybe this is summer where I got to try eating a tomato like an apple.
1: I think in the same way that if you go camping and you have like very cheap brand coffee, doesn't matter. It's the best coffee you've ever had
2: because
1: you're camping. And I think in the same way, a fresh tomato in the summer, the only way to eat it is maybe like an apple.
2: Have you done that?
1: No, but you know, maybe I'll try.
2: This is the summer.
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2: Let's see. 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
1: So imagine you're just out on a nice stroll, right? You're just walking along when suddenly you find yourself accidentally in a outdoor runway, like fashion show.
0: What?
1: This recently happened to a guy on a beach in Australia. They had an outdoor fashion show going on. And so all the models are walking down these steps, like, but they're giving distance to each other. So it's just like one model walking down these long steps down to the beach at a time, right? And this guy who's just going to the beach suddenly is walking down the steps, but there's all these, he's like, and he just starts waving. He's like, hi. Cool.
0: Well, that's not the best response.
1: Hey, like just accidentally finds himself in a fashion show.
0: I mean, that I think that is the only response. Just confidence and just, you know what? I'm not supposed to be here, but I will look like I'm supposed to be
1: here. I will own it. Hey,

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2: Mm-hmm.
0: It's Shake by Mercy Me, released in 2013.
2: So 13 years.
0: Yeah.
2: That's, I feel like a decade. Songs start to become maybe more in the throwback category, but I don't know.
0: 2013, calling it a throwback? I mean, that's when I started my radio career, but I am getting older.
2: Okay,
0: to be
2: fair. Whether you think this is a throwback or not, hopefully this will still be just a fun, nostalgic listen to this morning. Shake for Mercy Me.
0: I don't think the 20 teens count.

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1: Well, here on Life 97.3, you've probably heard us talk about how the morning show is going to be broadcasting live throughout the Northland. We're making several stops this summer. And this is going to be epic. This is going to be massive. And I think it deserves to be talked about like it's a trailer from a movie, just epic. And so, Alan, will you share the details of the next two stops we've announced for On the Road? It like it's an epic movie trailer.
2: Oh, absolutely. Okay. Let's see.
1: Get the deep voice ready.
2: Yeah.
3: Coming this summer to a town near you, Jill and Alan are hitting the road to broadcast the morning show live, where you can see them face to face, where your brain will have a really difficult time picturing what you're looking at because it doesn't match what's in your brain.
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1: So I do not live in the country.
0: That's true.
1: I have a very tiny yard.
0: Also true.
1: However, I feel a little bit like I'm living in the Little House on the Prairie times.
0: Why is that?
1: Once I plant some fresh herbs in my little planter box, lives out on my tiny deck, and I'm cooking, and I need to use some herbs, I'm living off

0: never gave up on me. You know when you maybe just stepping out to a little garden if you have one, or if you have just a few little plants sitting on your deck, and you pick them and you immediately go and start cooking with them, how it feels a little bit like, oh yeah, I'm just living off the land like my ancestors did.
1: This is how I know that I grew up watching Little House on the Prairie, is because I have moments like that. I love going to the greenhouse, getting fresh herbs. Maybe, you know, in my case, last year I was growing some tomatoes. And so it felt so good to be home on a beautiful, sunny summer day and go, you know what? I'm making a burger. I need some tomatoes. Boom. 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
0: Living off the land.
1: I want to make something, like maybe I'm making pasta and I want some basil. Boom. I go pick some right off my deck. I'm living off the land.
0: Yeah, like you know you can eat dandelions. Just go pick some of those.
1: Forget about that.
0: Boom. Living off the land. Yeah, there's all kinds of stuff where you can pretend you're back in the olden days, you know?
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0: things that make you feel like, say you're living on, like, back in the day, in the wilderness, surviving, living off the land.
1: I mean, I feel like that when I get some fresh herbs from the greenhouse, you know, and I can just be making dinner and decide, oh, you know what? I could use a little garnish, or this pasta could use some basil. Boom. Living off the land.
0: I feel that way every time I go to the woods, especially if I go off trails. Like, I hunt, so I'm often going in on a trail, but then I'm venturing into the woods, right? Sometimes really thick places. And it's in moments like that where I think, whoo, if my phone dies right now, there's a chance I will get lost. Which is, that's not good. Which that always makes me think about, how do people do this? Like, pre-Google Maps. Pre, where you're like, where am I at right now? Oh, yep, I see where I am. But that's how people used to gotta get around. This whole area. People just traveled and explored, went through the wilderness miles and miles and miles with no Google Maps. And I just wanted to take a moment to appreciate that, you know?
1: And to appreciate you if you have that skill. If you know how to read maps or have a compass, you are a rare breed, my friend.
0: I am working on it. I do like to, I always have a compass with me because your phone can die. I want to make sure I know where I'm going. But I can't tell you how many times I'm in the woods and I'm like, yep, I'm going north. I'm going north. I'm going north. And then suddenly, hey, what? When did I start going south? When did that happen?

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0: It's Mornings with Jill and Alan here on Life 97.3. As we're getting into summer here, Jill and I, our minds are on the garden, thinking about the veggies that'll be coming later on this summer.
1: So whether you are a gardener, you're growing yourself, or you are going to the greenhouse and getting some fresh herbs or veggies or flowers, it just has me thinking about a classic thing I grew up eating was we had fresh tomatoes. We had a garden. And I got this from my mom. She would take sliced tomatoes, put them on a plate, and put sugar on top.
0: Oh, sugar?
1: Yes. And, you know, when you're a kid, the home you grow up in, it's just what you know.
0: Yeah.
1: You just feel like, yeah, okay, like this is just how you eat a tomato in the summer. And it took me a while before I realized, no, not everybody's doing that. But I still have like very clear memories, like sitting in the kitchen with my mom. We've got sliced tomatoes and sugar.
0: Do you still have sugar tomatoes?
1: Nope.

0: You're listening to Life 97.3 Mornings with Jill and Alan. And, you know, this time of year, maybe it has you visiting the greenhouse. Maybe you are in full swing of just having your own garden. And so it kind of just, I think, brings to mind some of those favorite gardening memories.
1: Well, yeah, I was thinking back to my mama, my grandma, who lived in Texas. That's why she's my mama. I mean, I have such clear memories of when I was a little kid. Like, once all the tomatoes had grown and her just like standing over the sink, eating a tomato like an apple, like just biting into it. And what's really funny is I've seen my kids do that since. I think I've never eaten a tomato that way. But I remember just being so shocked, be like, Mama eats tomatoes like apples. And my kids have also, I don't know, maybe this is summer where I got to try eating a tomato like an apple.
0: I think in the same way that if you go camping and you have like very cheap brand coffee, doesn't matter. It's the best coffee you've ever had
1: You're
0: camping. And I think in the same way, a fresh tomato in the summer, the only way to eat it is maybe like an apple.
1: Have you done that?
0: No, but you know, maybe I'll try.
1: Yeah, this is the summer.
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1: So imagine you're just out on a nice stroll, right? You're just walking along when suddenly you find yourself accidentally in a outdoor runway, like fashion
0: what?
1: Show.
0: What?
1: This recently happened to a guy on a beach in Australia. They had an outdoor fashion show going on. And so all the models are walking down these steps, like, but they're giving distance to each other. So it's just like one model walking down these long steps down to the beach at a time, right? And this guy who's just going to the beach suddenly is walking down the steps, but there's all these, he's like, and he just starts waving. He's like, hi.
0: Cool. Well, that's not the best response.
1: Hey, like just accidentally finds himself in a fashion show.
0: I mean, that I think that is the only response. Just confidence and just, you know what? I'm not supposed to be here, but I will look like
1: gonna,
0: I'm supposed to
1: I
0: be
1: will
0: here.
1: Own it.

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2: Now, we've got to ask a really important question on this Throwback Thursday today. And the question is, what makes a throwback song a throwback song?
0: Yeah, like how far do you have to go back? This one, it is a throwback. 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
2: Mm-hmm.
0: It's Shake by Mercy Me, released in 2013.
2: So 13 years.
0: Yeah.
2: That's, I feel like a decade, songs start to become maybe more in the throwback category, but I don't know.
0: 2013, calling it a throwback? I mean, that's when I started my radio career, but I am getting older.
2: Okay,
0: to be fair.
2: Whether you think this is a throwback or not, hopefully this will still be just a fun, nostalgic listen to this morning. Shake for Mercy Me.
0: I don't think the 20 teens can.

0: change me.
1: This is Pastor Mike from Good Hope Church, and we are proud sponsors of Life 97.3. I was reading in 1 Thessalonians, and I found a part of God's will for my life. In chapter 5, 16 through 18, it says, "Be joyful always, pray continually, give thanks in all circumstances, for this is God's will for you in Christ Jesus." I believe it must be possible to keep our joy, stay fervent in hopeful prayer, and be thankful. This season, I'm going to stay thankful whatever circumstances I find myself in.
2: It's the season of barbecues, vacation, and times with friends and family. Summer is often when we gather, but not everyone feels connected, even in a crowd. If you've been feeling a little alone, friend, know this, that the Lord your God is with you, the mighty warrior who saves. He will take great delight in you. You're seen, you're known, and deeply valued by God. You're not overlooked. If you'd like to know more about a God who is always with you, you can text the word NEW right now to 41224. That's NEW to 41224.

0: Well, here on Life 97.3, you've probably heard us talk about how the morning show is going to be broadcasting live throughout the Northland. We're making several stops this summer. And this is going to be epic. This is going to be massive. And I think it deserves to be talked about like it's a trailer from a movie. Just epic. And so, Alan, will you share the details of the next two stops we've announced for On the Road? It like it's an epic movie trailer.
1: Oh, absolutely. Okay. Let's see.
0: Get the deep voice ready.
1: Yeah.
2: Coming this summer to a town near you, Jill and Alan are hitting the road to broadcast the morning show live, where you can see them face to face, where your brain will have a really difficult time picturing what you're looking at because it doesn't match what's in your brain.
0: And where will they be going?
2: Grand Rapids is the first stop in the parking lot of Bloomer's Garden Center.
0: When?
2: June 9th.
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0: just to be honest.
1: 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Good morning. I'm Kelly. You know, everyone that you pass today, they're going through something that you may never know about. So always be a little bit kinder than necessary.

0: on my mind. Rest is holy too, my friend. Hey, I'm Kelly. It's Life 97.3. You know that feeling when you like finally sit down, maybe it's at the end of the day, just for a second, and instead of being able to relax, your mind just starts wandering. You start listing all of the things that maybe didn't get done that day, the things that still need to get done the next day, just different random anxious thoughts. Yeah, I know that feeling really well. And often it's like right before I'm trying to go to bed, right? That's not fun. You know, I think a lot of us have gotten really used to being productive. That rest, it almost makes us feel guilty, right? Like if you're not doing something that you're going to fall behind. That's why I love this reminder from Psalm 23:2. It says, "He makes me lie down in green pastures." Not to be lazy. Nope. It's because we're loved. God makes us lie down in green pastures. He's not annoyed by human exhaustion. He understands it. Jesus, he was tired. He had to sleep. He napped. But he knows our need for rest. And so he leads you into that too. Today, he leads you into the things that you have to get done, the work that you need to do, but he also leads you to rest. And I think it's very, very possible that even in the midst of having a lot to do, your heart can still be at rest too.
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0: 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Hey, I'm Kelly. This next song is brand new from Bay Turner called Somebody's Praying. Let's hear what he had to share about the song.
1: Y'all, I wrote this song when I was at total war with myself. I was stuck in patterns that I couldn't break, and I couldn't outrun this almost dark night of the soul. And this simple image came to my mind. It was my mom on her hands and knees. The Lord was showing me that she was interceding for me. And I realized in the moment, I wasn't still standing because I was strong or capable enough or good enough. I was still standing because someone else kept praying when I stopped. So I wrote this song for the moment that you realize that you've been held up the whole time because of someone else's prayers. You were carried without ever earning it. You were loved without ever deserving it. So I want you to know, in those dark moments, somebody's always

0: You never really know what could happen when you leave room for possibility. Hey, I'm Kelly. It's Life 97.3. All right, so this is kind of crazy, but I love this. I was catching up with a good friend of mine from college who happens to be based in Germany right now with the military. And he found out that one of our old professors now leads tour groups in London. And he thought, you know, I can't take all this time off from work. I can't necessarily afford the whole tour, but I can't afford a train ticket to just go to London and see if I run into them. Like, he had no plan, no guarantee, just a feeling that the possibility itself was worth showing up for. And long story short, he ended up joining them and he's currently kind of doing their thing with them. And honestly, I keep thinking about this because I don't know, it reminds me that I think a lot of times we wait for certainty before we move. If you're like me, like, I want to know that something is going to work out before I try. Like, we want guarantees before we send the text, before we're applying for something, before reconnecting with somebody. But the truth is, most of the meaningful moments that happen in life, they only happen because somebody decided that the small chance was enough reason to go for it. Not every single risk that you take in your story is going to end up like you hoped, but I do think that life gets a little bit bigger and richer when you stop needing every outcome guaranteed before just taking that next step.
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1: 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Hey, I'm Kelly. Remember today that you're not loved because you're worthy, and you're not working in order to receive love. 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

0: Okay, you heard it here first. I've got two more locations to announce for Mornings with Jill and Allen on the Road this summer. I'm Kelly. It's Life 97.3. Okay, this is so exciting because so far we have talked about how there are two locations, two official locations where Mornings with Allen will broadcast live this summer. Now, those are Grand Rapids at Bloomer's Garden Center, June 9th, Superior, 2540 Coffee House, Thursday, June 25th. But now we have two locations and you are the first to hear it. So you ready? You listening? Okay. So, Tuesday, July 14th, Jill and Allen will be going to Ashland, Wisconsin at the Overflow Ministries thrift store. Now, again, that's in Ashland, Tuesday, July 14th. And then on Tuesday, July 28th, they will be in Minong, Wisconsin at Boondocks Coffee and Cafe. So this is so exciting. They will be in the parking lot of both locations. It's going to be so much fun. 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And again, those are four locations we've announced. We've got a few more to come, but this is it. 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
4: But again, it does come back to the same thing that I would tell my sons is you can't love your wife the way that God wants you to without him. 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And I didn't always get this right. But if we can, to the best of our ability, put God first, then the rest starts to fall into place. Even in those moments when we do fall woefully short of enough, God makes up the difference.
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Baby growth comes in some of those really little moments, too. The ones where you stop and notice. I'm Kelly. It's Life 97.3. I don't know. Today feels like a good day to laugh at something kind of silly and accidentally heal a little because of it.

0: Do you ever stop to think about God's imagination? Hey, I'm Kelly. It's Life 97.3. Like the same God who designed galaxies, he designed gravity, he designed our beautiful Lake Superior and the trees, the forest, the flowers, the mathematics that hold everything together in the universe. That same one decided that snowflakes were a good idea and fireflies and the taste and the look of strawberries. And then he wasn't done there. No, then he decided to create you. Psalm 139 says that you are wonderfully and fearfully made. How often do you look around at the world and think to yourself, there's such beauty everywhere around me, but then you don't stop to think about yourself? Those little details, maybe even just the freckles on your face or the way that you smile or the way that your child laughs, like every single person is made fearfully and wonderfully by God, including you. So today, when you wonder at the beauty around you, I hope you stop and wonder about yourself too.
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0: Sometimes the things that you think are an obstacle end up being the secret ingredients after you've overcome it. I'm Kelly. It's Life 97.3. You know, I think in life, limitations can certainly be a good thing, right? Having some boundaries around things, they can help protect you from things, right? But they sometimes also can be put up in such a way that guard you from taking risks, doing things that take you out of your comfort zone, or even discovering that something really does work at the end of the day that you didn't think could. Some of the things that we use today started out very uniquely because somebody took a risk, did something kind of strange. For example, the first Nike shoe was actually made in a waffle iron. Nutella was invented because a chocolatier couldn't afford cocoa after World War II and mixed in hazelnuts instead. Post-it notes, they were created from a glue that was too weak to use. Friend, aiming for perfection was never meant to be the way. Sometimes the thing in the way is the way. So limitations, like, let them be a good thing in your life. Don't wait for the perfect moment all the time. Make it your moment, regardless of the circumstances around you. By simply starting and trusting, you'll figure it out.
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Life 97.3, I'm Kelly. This next song is brand new from Tasha Layton called Meet Me in the Valley. She said of this song, you know, we have to feel everything that we need to feel and admit those feelings to God so that he can meet us in those places of grief and sadness, confusion and loneliness. You're not alone in those things, my friend. He'll meet you there and he will take you through.

0: Turns out my mom might have been right about more than just a few things. Hey, I'm Kelly. It's Life 97.3. When I was in high school, college, and even still today, I should say, my mom had something she kind of has always said to me. Kelly, I hope that you're remaining open. That's my prayer for you. I pray that you remain open. And when I was younger, I would say there were multiple times where she would say that and I would just kind of roll my eyes because number one, it's a little vague, remain open. Number two, I'm like, yeah, totally. I am always remaining open to things that could happen, could change, could come across my path, right? Right. Sure. That's always true. But I've realized as life has gone on that openness, it asks something different. You see, it asks us to remain interruptible. And not just by people and circumstances and happenings, but for beauty and for grief and delight and maybe even sometimes absurdity in your life to interrupt your plans. And you know, I would really like that for you in this next season of your life, that you would remain open. You know, this next season that you're going into, whatever that looks like, I hope that you're still capable of surprise. At every turn, God could be ready to do something new. And I just want to go in together to this season, open to that possibility. Because chances are, it's going to happen. And it's going to be more beautiful than we could even plan ourselves.
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When you start to wrestle with regrets of the past, I hope you'll remember this with me today. I'm Kelly, by the way. 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

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Hey, I'm Kelly. 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
1: I wonder if one of the hardest things to do in life is just stay connected to yourself. Hey, I'm Kelly. It's Life 97.3. You know, I think over time, a lot of us learn how to edit ourselves constantly. You know what I mean? Like filtering what you say, maybe toning down your excitement about something that brings you so much joy, or maybe even hiding some of those parts of you that feel different. I don't know where along the way or how we learn this, but it's just such an innate thing that just happens, right? But you know, the older I get, the more I realize how the people that I think are the most beautiful in my life, they're rarely the ones that are trying the hardest to impress everyone. You know, they're the people that are honest and they're comfortable in their own skin. They're aware of their weaknesses. I love this. Somebody said this the other day, and I love this definition. Okay, so think of the word beautiful. They said, instead of it being the word beautiful, it's B-U to the full. I love that because doesn't it sound a lot more freeing than trying to become somebody else forever? Today, be you to the full. It's what the world needs.
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I'm Kelly. 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

0: 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Someone recently told me that it's good to comfort others with the comfort that you're receiving. So I'm going to do that. I'm just going to share something with you that brought me a lot of peace today. This is a blessing that was written by Susie Larson. You are not your weaknesses. You are not your sins. You're not even your strengths. You are someone God loves, enjoys, and redeems. In Jesus, you are brand new through and through. You don't have to look back in regret or look down in shame. You can look up and honor the name of Jesus, who lived, died, and rose again so you could live powerfully, abundantly, and eternally. Friend, refuse to let your setbacks or mess-ups define you. They can't, they won't, they don't. Be bold, be brave, and be joyful in Jesus. He is thrilled to claim you as his own. 1 John 4:16 says, "And so we know and rely on the love God has for us. God is love. Whoever lives in love lives in God, and God in them."
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I was Josh Baldwin on Life 97.3. I'm Kelly. Here's a new one now from Phil Wickham and Crowder called It Really Is Amazing Grace. It's a new take on a 250-year-old hymn, Amazing Grace. What a great reminder today that you live from grace, my friend, not for it.

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0: letting you know about some unwritten Midwest summer rules. I'm Rob on Life 97.3, filling in for Nikki. One is there will always be construction on the road, somewhere, some road, and good job for you being able to navigate around it, because someone might be following you as you're like, yeah, I think I could take a right turn here, and it'll be just fine. Another one is it's never too hot for a bonfire. Definitely not. One is it's just going to happen. Mourn it carefully and move on, but you're probably going to lose your sunglasses at the river. On the lake, it's just going to happen. That's why I never get very expensive sunglasses. That's just a personal thing. And another thing, whether it's 52 degrees outside or over 100 degrees outside, eventually, let's just sit outside all day long. All day long.
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0: 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I do. I'm Rob on Life 97.3, filling in for Nikki. I love being, if I am going to be home, I want to be outside. I want to be in my backyard, either hanging out on the patio, or I tend to my garden. Right now, I got tomatoes, bell peppers, corn for the very first time. And it's fun for me. Oh, yeah, I have some strawberries as well. I love it. It's fun. Watering, trimming, cleaning up, all, you know, whatever is going on in my garden. 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Well, guess what? 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

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Is there a food you've been craving? 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

0: 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And if you've been caring a lot lately, I hope you get a real moment to rest in the Lord tonight. Just spend time with Jesus.
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0: Over 150 Pizza Huts across the nation are getting a 90s makeover, and quite a few are in Minnesota. I'm Rob on Life 97.3, filling in for Nikki. I think there's about 10 Pizza Huts in Minnesota. The closest one, it seems, to the Duluth area is in Virginia. That's quite a drive if you're in Duluth itself, but it might be worth it to take the whole family and have that 90s experience of the, you know, the painted lamps, red cups, and checkered tablecloths, not to mention being able to play games like Pac-Man and, of course, the pizza. It might be fun. It might be close. There's quite a few closer to Minneapolis, but just depends on which way you want to drive. Let's drive north. It's very, very pretty.
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2: There's something about sunshine that lifts our mood, especially in the Northland. 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

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That's perfect for my outdoor journeys.

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0: May is Mental Health Awareness Month, a very important month in the year. I'm Rob on Life 97.3. And really, friend, how are you doing? I mean, not only physically, but in your mind, your spirit, how is it going? 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I've had a few of those. 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

0: How do you clean your grill before you start grilling? I'm Rob, filling in for Nikki on Life 97.3. You may have heard me over the weekend. And I use an onion or a lemon. A little bit about me. I am Chilean. My mother is from Chile. And so I grew up in a Hispanic home and we do things a little bit different, but I did not know that. I thought everyone used an onion or a lemon to clean the grill. But I've had so many friends since I've moved to the Midwest 5 years ago that are like, what are you doing? What is that? And from what I understand, a lot of guys use and gals use like these sponges or certain kinds of pads and, you know, just whatever to clean up their grill. And I'm like, all I do is get the grill as hot as can be at first to burn off any bacteria or whatever. And then maybe I scrub if there's any kind of chunk of anything. and then, before I start cooking, I will either rub the grill with half an onion or half a lemon. And it just adds a little something. And from what I'm told, it also cleans it. That's at least how I was brought up to do it. So there you go. If you were looking for something a little more natural to clean up your grill, that's how I do it.
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Mosquitoes don't like the smell of lavender, so some lavender plants around the table, good idea. 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In the

0: In a little over a week, you will be able to hang out with the Life 97.3 Morning Show. That's right. It's almost time for Jill and Alan to hit the road. They're making stops all across the Northland this summer to do the morning show live with you, and they would love to meet you in person. This is such a fun thing. Their first stop is in Grand Rapids. 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This is from 7 to 9 in the morning. So if you can make time to stop by and say hello, they would love, love, love, love to meet you. There's another opportunity already as well. June 25th, they're headed to Superior and will be in the parking lot of 2540 Coffee House. 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

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I got hit.

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And if you're like, ah, no, there's no one, remember this. God takes great delight in you. I tried.

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1: 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I sure do. I'm Rob, filling in for Nikki on Life 97.3. But I do love going to a greenhouse, whether it's for my garden or patio. I learn a lot. The people at any greenhouse I've ever gone to, the workers are just very knowledgeable people. Like, I learned that mosquitoes don't like the smell of lavender and they don't like the smell of mint. So those are some plants that we have definitely over the years put around our patio for when we're hanging out with friends. And it's proven true. Fewer mosquitoes. You kind of need to have a lot of plants. One plant ain't going to do it. But still, that's very helpful. 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

0: There are some unwritten rules for a Midwest summer, and they're not my rules, but I think I agree with them. One is there are no open weekends. They're going to be filled each time, either a grad party, a time at the lake, or even just a cookout just because. There will always be construction somewhere around town, even if it's just one road. And good on you being able to direct yourself around it, because there will be someone following you when you make that decision of right or left. It's never too hot for a bonfire. Never too hot. It's just another excuse to get around the fire and hang out. Sadly, your sunglasses will be lost at the river or at the lake. It's just going to happen. We can mourn it and move on, and hopefully they weren't Ray-Bans. And lastly, no matter how hot or how cold it gets, we're hanging out outside. PTO is all about outside time.
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1: Life 97.3. Hello and happy Friday Eve. Yeah, I know it's still just Thursday evening, but looking forward to Friday. It gives us hope, just like looking forward to heaven. Maybe not on the same level, but it's still something to shoot for.
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0: 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I hope you're doing well tonight.
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0: This story, oh, yeah, I think you'll understand the misunderstanding here. It comes from Erin. Erin says when her daughter was 4, unfortunately, her pet fish passed away. And so they had a toilet-side flushing funeral, giving nice words about little Goldie and everything. You know, they did the works. Well, about 4 weeks later, Erin's best friend's dad passed away. And Erin wanted to be there for her friend, so she and her daughter went to the visitation. And as they were standing in line, the little girl was kind of looking ahead and wanted to know why the man was sleeping in a box. And Erin said, well, no, actually, he has passed away. And this is how people show their sorry to the family. They come and they stand in line and they say nice words about the man and tell this family how sorry they are. And that's when things started to click for the little girl. She stood back and looked at her mom and at the top of her lungs shouted, are they gonna flush him? No, that is not how it works with people.
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1: at the right time. 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
0: when you need them.
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Life 97.3, here's a great uplifting thought for your evening. It's so simple. Try to appreciate how temporary everything is. Everything but God, of course.

0: Lift your heart to look ahead. I got heaven on my mind. I got people waiting by. Close my eyes and I can see.
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0: talking with a neighbor, and she said that peony bushes are really good, but they attract ants. They're also, however, not hard to take care of. So that's kind of where I am. I don't know if I want one of those in my yard, but thinking about what to do with our little tiny house and the landscaping. Maybe you're wondering about doing some stuff in your yard. Well, Life 97.3 would love to give you a $250 gift card to a Northland greenhouse of your choice. 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I hope you win.
1: 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I used to think that I didn't belong, I didn't fit in church, and I didn't understand Christian culture. Then I read 1 Corinthians 12. It says, "The body is a unit. Though it is made up of many parts, and though all its parts are many, they form one body. So it is with Christ." And it says, "Now you are the body of Christ, and each one of you is a part of it." I had to believe that I belonged, and now I know I do.
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